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1: Early morning, there's a message on my phone. It's my mother saying, darling, please come home. I fear the worst, but how could you leave us all behind? There's so much to say, but there's so little time.

0: 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Радіо Аверс.
1: They say the holy water's watered down, and this town's lost its faith. Our colors will fade eventually, so if our time is running out,

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1: 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Радіо Аверс.
2: 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Will your eyes still smile from your cheek?

0: 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Радіо Аверс.
1: You had this beautiful way about you. 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I could

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1: 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The past feels like a better place to be. The days we spent just sitting by the sea. Empyrean skies can't compete with those eyes. The colors of that dress you love to wear. 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

0: 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Алерс. Алерс ФМ.
1: Hello, darkness, my old friend. I've come to talk with you again. Because

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1: There's a kite flying high but looking down, wondering what it would be like to have her feet on solid ground, unafraid of the storms that come and pass, wishing for a life a kite could never have. There's an anchor holding fast onto the shore, wishing he could trade his iron arms for paper wings that soar high above, with his head up in the clouds. But it's just a dream, 'cause anchors don't know how.